Cause music is my best friend. 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I want her to remember. Music is my best friend.

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2: 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This is Captain Kim speaking. Welcome aboard Benga Airways. After takeoff, we'll pump up the sound system, 'cause we're going to...

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Ask for advice, get money twice. I'm from the dirty, but that Chico nice. 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